0: Twoje trendy hity w Trend Radio.
1: You met me in LES playing pool. 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
1: Two ships in the night, teardrops in an innocent ocean, four walls painted white. I